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Movies that resonate. Musicals that ignite the soul. Documentaries that open your eyes, all in one place, all on your terms. A legendary name returns, redefining entertainment and reshaping the Sri Lankan entertainment landscape. This is not just streaming. This is the future of Sri Lankan entertainment. 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

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Musicals that ignite the soul. 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A legendary name returns, redefining entertainment and reshaping the Sri Lankan entertainment landscape. 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This is the future of Sri Lankan entertainment. 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

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From the stories you grew up with. Movies that resonate. Musicals that ignite the soul. Documentaries that open your eyes, all in one place, all on your terms. A legendary name returns, redefining entertainment and reshaping the Sri Lankan entertainment landscape. 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This is the future of Sri Lankan entertainment. ITN Max.